0: people are still hanging on with that brain teaser.
1: They're trying very hard, but surprisingly enough,
0: some have got it.
1: Two people have got it.
0: Yeah.
1: But I'm in the lead by one at the moment.
0: And who are we congratulating that have got it?
1: Brian.
0: Morning, Brian.
1: And Bill.
0: And Bill.
1: Yeah.
0: Yeah. Good on you, Brian and Bill.
1: Yeah. Good morning to you all.
0: Yeah.
1: Lois, good morning to you.
0: Yeah. Pat, good morning to her.
1: Oh, Pat too.
0: Yeah. Can't forget them all. Yeah, good morning to everybody out there. Beautiful day out there.
1: Oh, absolutely.
0: Yeah, fabulous day. Market. We better get on with the market. It's a drop bear market today.
1: Yep.
0: Right.
1: So sure is.
0: It's the Koala Markets at Kruger Court in Yarangan, just off Burrell Road. So started at 6 a.m. this morning, go till 12 noon. So, well, do be careful of the drop bears while you're up there.
1: Yeah, some people do.
0: Believe it.
1: Overseas tourists
0: are
1: completely sucked in by that story.
0: Yeah, and they drop out the tree, they'll put their claws on you and bite your nose off.
1: Yeah.
0: I had them going in Texas.
1: Right, yeah.
0: When I was over that neck of the woods.
1: Yeah.
0: Drop bears. Little fluffy bear. Looks like little bear, teddy bear. Dropped out the tree. You bite your nose off.
1: Oh, dear.
0: So don't go in the bush, I said. Wherever there's big, tall gum trees. What's a gum tree?
1: That's where a drop bear lives.
0: That's it. That's the home of the drop bear. Anyway, we did have a good laugh. So they weren't very happy when they found out the truth. Such is life in a big city. Bloody Australian. Alrighty.
1: They would have said that too.
0: They did.
1: Yeah, they did.
0: Yeah. And then they asked us to take photos of them.
1: Yeah.
0: Right. And they wanted to be photos taken with us all together outside this massive big stadium. So, we did that. So they got something they can put in there. That lion fart. Anyway.
1: Were you in the picture?
0: Yeah.
1: One of the lens didn't crack on the camera.
0: It didn't. They even showed us. Anyway, brain teaser today. Spit your brain teaser out, old boy.
1: What came first, the chicken or the egg? And you can't just have a 50-50 stab in the dark. You've got to explain why your response should be considered correct. And if it doesn't agree with what I've got in my little brain, well, bad luck.
0: I'm glad you said little brain, because as far as I'm concerned, it's totally wrong. What you're doing is totally wrong.
1: Well, having a little brain's better than having no brain at all.
0: Well, I suppose.
1: You should know.
0: Yeah. Oh, he's getting chooky now. All I'm going to say here is whoever rings in to try and get this brain teaser, you chew that ear right off.
1: Well, there are two people out there who think the same as me, and they have got a point each.
0: Yeah? This is baloney.
1: Yay team.
0: No, it's baloney. All righty. It's his brain teaser today. If you think you know it, you can do it one fat finger this way. When a little message here will tell you how to do it that way.
1: Yeah, that's right.
0: That way, or you can do it the civilized way, where you talk to somebody at the other end of the line.
1: And you
0: who's not AI either. It could be in this case.
1: Artificial intelligence.
0: It could be.
1: Oh, that's not nice.
0: Yeah. You can do it with this particular telephone line where you can talk to somebody. 41-97-10-75. That's 41-97-10-75. Right here on Fraser Coast FM, your local community radio station. And it's your station, not his, not mine, not hers.
1: That's right.
0: Okay. And that's right.
1: It is. That's dead set correct.
0: Spot on. How about we do that? There's a little message here will tell you how to do it by the text line. We got a bit of Dave Campbell, great Aussie talent coming up.
1: Mm-hmm.
0: With
1: is he the son of Jimmy Barnes?
0: That is correct.
1: I thought so.
0: Yeah. Can't Help Myself, Sugar Pie Hunter Bunch.
1: Mm-hmm.
0: All right.
1: Yep.
0: That's the song. Great cover too that he's done. We got Donna Frisk. She's coming along. She's got a mighty big fear of falling.
1: Yep.
0: Okay. Oh, Donna Frisk. And we're going to have our little comedy skit, but this time it's Charlie McGadigan doing a bit of a comedy skit with Cranky Old Man. All right.
1: He must have met you.
0: Talk about me being a cranky old man. Hey, you ought to hear this guy. Orfair. Oh, grumble bum. Oh, Jesus.
1: Not
0: tell
1: me.
0: Tell you what. Hey, not me. Not me.
1: I'm meek and mild.
0: Oh, meek, yeah. What I like. Meek and mild, all right. All right, let's get into it. We're going to do these. We're going to do Dave Campbell and Donna Frisk and, of course, Charlie McGadigan with Cranky Old Man. We've got Jade Hurley hanging out for a bit of a spin too.
1: Right? Who is still performing.
0: Yeah.
1: Yeah.
0: Today. Yeah.
1: At this very moment.
0: He's got to be in his 80s. Yeah. Yep. Easy. All right.
1: In fact, when I saw him at the Nanango Country Music Muster Festival a few years ago, he was just about to turn 80. So he'd be 83, 84 now, maybe.
0: Yeah. Possible. Yeah.
1: I'll Google it.
0: You Google it.
1: Yeah.
0: Yeah. Yeah. Google the right answer for your chook thing, too, I think.
1: I don't have to because I know the answer to that.
0: All right.
1: Two other people do.
0: Here we go.
2: Love the music? Or maybe not. Got something you want to say? Or text us. That's right, Fraser Coast FM now has Text Us. You can now text our presenters directly in the studio. Want to know the number? It's 0468 288 300. So, don't hesitate because there is no need to wait. Have your say right here, right now. Just text us on 0468 288 300. 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
2: 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It goes like this.

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3: Ah, there you go, and I hope you enjoyed all that. Get a break from us for a bit, so you did. All right, so yeah, we heard from a bit of Donna Frisk, and of course, let's have a look here. We had Donna Frisk coming along with a little bit of Fear of Falling, and of course, Charlie McGannigan was Cranky Old Man. So we did. Got a little bit of Jade Hurley coming up now for this particular run. We've got Rocking the Joint Band coming up for a bit of a spin too. And of course, let's have a look here. Out of Melbourne, Rocking the Joint. We got Fat Boy Slim. He's coming along for a bit of a spin as well with his particular remix of Kung Fu Fighting. Remember that one? Right? He does a pretty good job of that. We've got Paul Kelly. One of Australia's great musicians, songwriters, guitar player, and Monica player as well. He's in his 70s now, so he's getting on a bit too, but Paul Kelly is coming along to sing a little song called Sometimes My Baby. Got to listen to the words of that particular song. I'm presuming the woman he's talking about, which is he would be in the song, his partner. Has troubles with demons in the head, I'm presuming. Anyway, so it's sad but interesting, especially if you look at Alzheimer's and things like that, you know. Watch your partner deteriorate to the stage where they don't know who you are, that sort of stuff. Anyway, that's Paul Kelly. He's a great musician. Great music comes out of Paul Kelly. But they're coming up, so they are. But in the meantime, we will have a little bit of Jade Hurley with, of course, Life Begins at 40. Okay. Good follow-up to Charlie McGadigan's Cranky Old Man, I reckon. Enjoy. Back soon.

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2: Yes, certainly is. 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
3: That's what we're here for. Yes. We're here for you.
2: Yeah, community license it is, and therefore it belongs to the community.
3: Yep.
2: All righty. You've been out there yapping. Geez, you've been talking for a fair while out there on the phone.
3: You know me.
2: Yeah, I know. I'll have a chat.
3: I like talking to my friends.
2: Yeah. And that's why I don't good morning to Sydney. And Sydney and Harvey Bay.
3: Sydney, yep. Cheryl, Ken, and the grandkids, of course, and yeah, yeah. And Royce, and yeah. Brian, and June, and Bill.
2: Yeah.
3: Yeah.
2: They all got it right. Yeah. Sydney got it right.
3: And we said good morning to Colleen, too, I think.
2: No, Colleen got it wrong.
3: Yeah.
2: Yeah, all right. So basically what I'm getting at is...
3: Oh, here we go.
2: How many points goes to Sydney?
3: Two.
2: Right.
3: It was only Cheryl from Sydney and Royce who teleconference every Sunday.
2: All right.
3: Yeah.
2: Well, you know, if you take Royce's partner, add that one on, there's two. And then a sister in Harvey Bay is her partner, that's two. That's four. 4 points. Four points. If you can make rules up to suit yourself, buddy, I can make rules up to cover it.
3: No, I don't accept that.
2: No? Well, you take it to your dog and sort it out with your dog. I'm telling you they're 4 points. We're 4 points up. So, therefore, you're getting a hide.
3: Only by one. I can say only by one.
2: Only by one. Well, my suggestion to all the listeners now is, no more calls.
3: I'm going to ring myself.
2: Yeah.
3: On my mobile, I'm going to ring the station and record a message with the answer.
2: Can't do that.
3: And that will give me 1 point.
2: Can't do that.
3: And that will put me in the lead.
2: Can't do that.
3: Why?
2: I'm telling you.
3: I can participate.
2: Tell them what the brain teaser is. We move on. We're going to move on. Come on, quick.
3: What? Came first, the chicken or the egg?
2: What came first, the chicken or the egg? Yep. Okay, well, quite a few people are getting this right.
3: They are, surprisingly, because they're starting to think like me, which is a bit of a worry.
2: Yeah, I'd be worried too. Let's move on. Here's Rockin' the Joint Band out of Melbourne coming up with I Knew the Bride.
3: When she used to rock and roll?
2: Yeah, and these guys do a damn good job of that.
3: Okay.
2: Yeah. Bringing it back from the Never Never.
3: I remember when that was played pretty regularly on the ABC program, Rage.
2: Rage.
3: Yeah.
2: Yeah.
3: Yeah.
2: Now, next one is Fatboy Slim. He's coming along to do a remix of Kung Fu Fighting. Remember that one?
3: I remember that one too. Yes. Yeah, going back a little bit way in time.
2: One of those silly songs that was just a catchy little thing, wasn't it?
3: Yeah.
2: Kung Fu Fighting. Yeah.
3: Oh, it sounded better than that.
2: Bit of Paul Kelly coming up. I already mentioned a fair bit about Paul Kelly. Great artist.
3: Yeah.
2: Great Aussie talent. Coming along to do a little song called Sometimes My Baby. Got to listen to the words of that. All right. And you'll see what the song's about.
3: Right.
2: You know, listen hard.
3: Okay.
2: We'll be back at the end of that, so we will. Now, if you think you know his brain teaser, you give us a buzz on 4197 1075. My personal advice is, at the moment, listeners are ahead. We'll call it.
3: By one.
2: So if you think you're going to ring in, make sure it's right. Otherwise, you're giving him the opportunity of having a win. Enjoy. Back soon.

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Every other Tuesday morning, we have social handcraft. 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
1: Love the music? Or maybe not. Got something you want to say? Well, text us. That's right. Fraser Coast FM now has Text Us. You can now text our presenters directly in the studio. Want to know the number? It's 0468 288 300. So, don't hesitate because there is no need to wait. Have your say right here, right now. Just text us on 0468 288 300.

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1: Babbling away there, not keeping an eye on things, aren't you?
2: I like talking, you know that. Yeah. I'm a friendly little fella.
1: Yeah. We were talking about Jade earlier and we opened up this seniors paper.
2: Newspaper, yeah.
1: Jade Hurley's in there.
2: He's 81.
1: 81.
2: And he's still performing.
1: Yes.
2: Still draws a crowd.
1: Yeah.
2: And a big crowd.
1: Yeah, certainly does. Geez, I can remember when he had a heart attack on TV.
2: Well, what he's been through over the course of his life, he's a lucky man.
1: So true.
2: Yeah. And he's worked hard on his ailments and sought the most appropriate assistance from medical practitioners and experts. And, yeah, he's still here today.
1: Yeah.
2: Yeah.
1: All right.
2: And still he can still get his leg up on the piano.
1: Yep.
2: Like he used to do on the Mike Walsh show.
1: Okay.
2: Yeah.
1: Now,
2: oh, here we go.
1: We're going way ahead this time.
2: What?
1: Thanks, Pete.
2: He was the last person I'd expect to ring.
1: Yeah?
2: And he's the last person I'd expect to get it right.
1: Oh, dear.
2: Just pedal on up here and get about your business.
1: Yeah. Oh, peddling Pete.
2: The listeners will want to... on deck at 12 o'clock.
1: Yeah.
2: We can't say that.
1: No, we've got a promo for that.
2: Yeah, that's
1: don't
2: right.
1: Behave yourself. Yeah. Jumping the gun there a little bit, I think. Don't you reckon?
2: Oh, well, I'll bite the bullet then.
1: Yeah, bite the bullet.
2: Well, I won't jump the gun, I'll bite the bullet.
1: I'm just checking to see where that we haven't lost a certain thing this time. It's in there.
2: Oh, it's there this time.
1: Yes. Yeah,
2: oh, it came back.
1: Yeah, it came back. He went walkies and came back.
2: The cat came back.
1: Yeah, the cat came back. Yeah, right. All righty, if you think you know his brain teaser, you just give us a buzzer on 4197 1075. Brain teaser is?
2: What came first, the chicken or the egg?
1: Okay.
2: My answer only is acceptable.
1: No, just argue that point. That's what I'd say.
2: Argue all you like.
1: Yeah. My advice is no more calls. Listeners are ahead by plenty. Come on, spit it out.
2: They're ahead by enough.
1: What's enough?
2: Oh, two.
1: Two. That's good. That's where we want to be. It's actually more than that. It's about four.
2: It's only about 33 minutes away from... reveal the answer time, so there's plenty of time for people to ring.
1: Is there?
2: And get it wrong.
1: Yeah, we don't want that.
2: I do.
1: Just cancel all calls. Listeners are ahead, so they are.
2: Have we got any text messages about it yet?
1: No fat fingers today. Oh, well, there was one there.
2: Yeah.
1: Right. Chicken comes first in the directory.
2: Oh, that's right. You said that. Yep.
1: Yes. Yep. Yeah. No, we... most people just love to call. They like to chat to you.
2: That's because they've now begun to be talking to me.
1: Yes, possible. God help us. Shall we get on with some more music?
2: Good idea.
1: I think so too.
2: And I've probably missed the comedy segment, have I?
1: Yeah, it's been and gone.
2: Oh, I must have been on the phone.
1: You're on the phone talking when it's a cranky old man. No, the cranky old man was on the phone.
2: Socialising.
1: Here's the boppers coming up. Kissing in the Moonlight. They're coming along to sing that.
2: Yeah.
1: Yep. And Ronnie McDowell and Jerry Lee Lewis. Okay.
2: I have no idea what song they're going to bring.
1: Well, never too old to rock and roll.
2: Ah.
1: Jerry Lee originally sung it, remember?
2: Yes.
1: Yeah.
2: I remember the song.
1: Well, there you go. Enjoy those two. We'll be back. So we will. Or hopefully we will be back.
2: Well, I will be.
1: We've got the Wolverines coming along with Big Bad Mama. They're hanging out for a bit of a spin.
2: Yeah.
1: Big Bad Mama.
2: Big Bad Mama.
1: You wouldn't want to run into her.
2: I wonder where some of these groups get their names from.
1: The Wolverines?
2: No, the groups.
1: Well, the Wolverines, that's their name. The Wolverines, with their song, is called The Big Bad Mama.
2: Why would they call themselves the Wolverines?
1: I don't know.
2: See?
1: Ask them.
2: I will next time I'm talking to them.
1: They should have called themselves Sailor.
2: Sailor.
1: Because they used to sail to most of their events. Remember?
2: Oh, really?
1: Yeah.
2: Oh, okay.
1: Or ride their bikes.
2: I know. They used to appear here in Harvey Bay quite often.
1: Yeah?
2: Yeah. They used, I think it was the boat club that they frequented. But
1: yes,
2: they haven't heard of them being up this way for a long time.
1: Yeah, they used to sail up the coast all the way around. Yeah. Because one of them, you know, they used to, because some of their music relates to sailing.
2: Mm.
1: You know, not a bad day to go sailing.
2: That's right. I remember that song. Yeah.
1: All right. Anyway, we better move on. We've been bumping our gums here. And anyway, we'll better do the whole lot.
2: I have been, but
1: Wolverines.
2: Only with your encouragement.
1: Big Bad Mama, they're going to do it. They're going to take us to the news. Enjoy.

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1: And your weather forecast for the rest of Sunday, both for Hervey Bay and Maryborough. Hervey Bay, we're still chasing a maximum temperature of 28 degrees. Currently, it's sitting on 25.6 degrees. Maryborough, 30 degrees is what you're expected to reach as your maximum temperature today. Currently, it's 26.4 degrees. In Hervey Bay, it'll be mostly sunny, slight chance of a shower, light winds becoming northerly, 15 to 20 kilometres per hour in the middle of the day, then becoming light in the evening. Maryborough, partly cloudy, slight chance of a shower in the late morning and afternoon. There is the chance of a thunderstorm in the afternoon and evening, and light winds will prevail. Sun protection is recommended up until 3:15 p.m. UV index is predicted to reach 10, which is very high. And for both cities, the fire danger rating is currently moderate. Hervey Bay waters forecast for Sunday until midnight. North to northeasterly winds, 10 to 15 knots, seas below 1 metre. There'll be a north to northeasterly swell below 1 metre. It'll be mostly sunny with the chance of a thunderstorm inshore in the afternoon and evening. We're heading for a low tide at 3:07 p.m. It'll be a 0.79 metre tide, and the next high tide thereafter will be at 8:54 p.m. and that'll be a 3.49 metre tide. And that's your news, sport, your weather updated this time on Fraser Coast FM 107.5.
2: Queensland's weather systems are changeable and unpredictable. 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

0: And welcome back to the third and last hour of the Rockers Jukebox program. You're cruising along with Pat and Lindsay, taking you right through till 12 o'clock today. And the listeners are probably saying, well, good, it's their last hour.
1: they'll be gone shortly.
0: They'll be gone, yeah. No, not really, because those calls you take, they enjoy the program.
2: They do indeed.
0: And they hang out there right to the end.
2: And they say so.
0: Yeah, which is good. That's why better to talk to somebody on a phone than
2: tap, tap, tap.
0: Yeah, anyway.
2: It's more social.
0: It is. You know, like things, the world is just getting worse where everything's just, you know. They say, like at one stage there a few years ago, they were sacking them by text.
2: Yeah.
0: And then before that, they were sacking them by email. Right. Disgraceful. All right, let's move right along. We've had our little whinge here, so we have. Now, we're going to give out the results of your brain teaser very soon, aren't we?
2: Yes.
0: Okay.
2: Still time for three people. That's all I'm asking, three people to ring up and get it wrong. Now I'm begging for losers to join. Yes.
0: Well, I can't even remember the phone number now.
2: Oh, yeah. Thanks for your help.
0: No phone number.
2: Thanks for your support.
0: No Texas.
2: You're a tower of inspiration and assistance.
0: Well, I did tell you right from the go, we go way back, that I basically would always back the listeners. Always.
2: Yeah, well, I remember way back when, as you call it, you wouldn't let me do a cooking segment.
0: No. Cooking segment. Yeah. What the hell's that got to do?
2: I thought it might be fun.
0: Yeah. Cooking segment.
2: One of my harebrained ideas.
0: This is how we're going to cook the egg. Now, which came first, the chook or the egg? So what are you cooking first?
2: The one that was half-baked.
0: I don't know. Would you really, listeners, would you really want to have him give you a cooking segment? If so, you can ring this number, not for the brain teaser. Just let us know whether you'd like him to do a cooking segment on 4197 1075.
2: We did decide that we couldn't do that because of the implications with regard to health, like gluten and different allergies and probably not a good idea. But it did hurt my feelings at the time when you said no.
0: Cooking.
2: No, it didn't. I'm only making you feel
0: bad. And I'm being serious here. I'm asking listeners, if you think that he should be able to do a cooking segment on this program, you give us a buzz on 4197 1075 and you tell us why you think he would. Or you can use the Texas line, the old one finger thing.
2: And if you phone in, I'll take that as a negative response to the brain teaser.
0: No, you do not.
2: A point.
0: Just ensure that you're not talking about the brain teaser.
2: Okay.
0: How about we get some music?
2: Good.
0: Here's some great Aussie talent. Human Nature. Back from America.
2: Mm-hmm.
0: No longer doing the
2: spent a fair bit of time over. They had a regular
0: regular gig in Vegas.
2: Yeah, yeah.
0: All right. So they're all finished. They move along. They go do something else. Anyway, they're back in Australia. So they're coming along to do a little singy song for us. All righty.
2: They must have been well received over there to be in Vegas that long.
0: Oh, yeah.
2: With a very regular gig.
0: Very popular.
2: Yeah.
0: Like I've been to Vegas, and we were going to go to one of the shows and couldn't get tickets to it.
2: Mm.
0: But those people that they feature in some of those places always got to be quick to get a seat.
2: Yep.
0: Book out. So they do. Alrighty. And the majority of them are music from the 50s, 60s, 70s. When you got to the 80s, there wasn't much. That's basically it. Okay, now, Human Nature, they're going to do a little song called Don't Worry, Baby. Okay?
2: Yep.
0: Oh, here we go. Here's the cooking segment. and, of course, Dr. Victor and Rasta Rebels coming along to do their particular version of Sweet Caroline. Okay. And maybe, just maybe, we might do a little bit of Enrique Iglesias. Maybe. All right. That's the name of the song. Maybe. From Enrique Iglesias. Enjoy. We'll be back very soon. So we will, with the results of his brain teaser.

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1: I think that's us.
2: That would be.
1: Would be us.
2: Well, the light came on, so that means we shut up.
1: We get an extra point.
2: Oh, why?
1: The listeners get an extra point because we're doing the results of your brain teaser at 17 past, not 20 past. So we're doing it earlier. So therefore we get an extra point because every time you threatened us that you would do a no, point.
2: I'll talk for 4 minutes and that'll put us over time. So
1: really?
2: Then I can get a point.
1: Oh, okay.
2: If I talk for another minute, another point? I can talk for 3 minutes with 3 points.
1: Now, you're talking to a lovely lady in Maryborough who really give you some curry.
2: Yes, it's starting to think like me, which is tragic.
1: Lovely lady's name.
2: Lovely name. Ange. Ange.
1: Morning, Ange. Yeah. And I'm glad you give him some curry.
2: Yeah. But she got a point.
1: Yeah, I know.
2: She got the answer.
1: She got
2: the
1: right.
2: Yep.
1: Yeah.
2: They are starting to think like me.
1: Yeah.
2: Which is tragic. Well, oh, well, not from my perspective. If you start to think like me, you're rather a person to be admired.
1: Really?
2: Yeah.
1: Oh, I think you're a load of hoo-hoo. I tell you what, the door is a-flashing. So
2: okay.
1: We'll have to
2: postpone.
1: Postpone.
2: It'll take me 5 minutes.
1: No worries. We'll play a bit of music. Here's Enrique Iglesias coming up with Maybe. I was going to play that earlier, but I'm doing it now.

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1: All right, now we get the results of the brain teaser.
2: What do you want, the answer or the score first?
1: You lied to me about the score. You sent me on wild goose chase on that one. But no, you tell them about this chicken, though, whatever.
2: Well, what came first, the chicken or the egg?
1: Well, apparently, the egg doesn't have any legs, so it couldn't run. So it had to be the chicken.
2: Exactly. The chicken came first because the egg didn't have legs and couldn't run.
1: All right. Now, what's the real answer?
2: There's another one. Yeah. Another answer that one of the listeners who phoned in gave me.
1: Yeah.
2: The egg and the chicken came a tie. They came first together.
1: How?
2: Well, the chicken was running and the egg was runny.
1: Was running.
2: Like a runny egg?
1: Oh. Yeah. But the chicken could have been running and the egg was with the chicken, so therefore they both came first.
2: If the egg was in the chicken,
1: yeah.
2: But the head would have come across the line first and the egg would have come second anyway because the egg's in the back part of the bird.
1: Not if it popped out and rolled forward.
2: This is ridiculous. And the score, 6 to the listeners, 3 to me. I can't believe even 3 people think like me. But congratulations, you are to be admired.
1: You couldn't say anything else.
2: He's one of them.
1: Yeah. That one we don't talk about. We have a promo for it.
2: Anyway.
1: It's amazing.
2: Another day of fun and frivolity.
1: All right. So there you go. Chicken.
2: Chicken came first.
1: Yeah, because it was the only one that had legs.
2: Yeah. If you're interested, look up.
1: Pete.
2: Look up Google. And just see the many perspectives that people have on that particular question. Which did come first, the chicken or the egg?
1: Yeah. And what's the real truth one?
2: Some of them refer to biblical explanations. Others refer to, what's that, where you go through stages, progress in development? Oh, I don't know. Evolution.
1: We might have some music.
2: Oh dear.
1: Do you reckon?
2: Dear, yeah, before this place falls apart. Before I fall apart.
1: Yeah. Mm. All right. How about that should have played actually. I can't understand why. I'll move it down to make sure it plays this time. We'll go with Barbados Dance Band. All right.
2: Okay.
1: Look into my eyes, you liar.
2: Oh, you made that up.
1: Yeah, I know I did. Just like you made up your answers to the chicken and the running.
2: Well, there'll be another one next week.
1: All right. Look into my eyes is the name of the song. Harpo, movie star. You think you're a bit of a movie star, don't you?
2: Yeah.
1: I'm sure you do. Bit of a radio star.
2: I could have been an extra in a movie that they made up at Mount Perry many years ago.
1: Yeah?
2: But we weren't up there at the time the movie was made, so I missed out.
1: An extra.
2: Yeah.
1: Imagine an extra of you.
2: I could have been a film star.
1: Yeah?
2: Yeah, the film was called The Mango Tree.
1: Was it?
2: Yeah.
1: Oh, you were the tree. You're going to be the tree.
2: And I was going to be the dead twig.
1: Or the mango.
2: Mango.
1: Yeah, be the mango.
2: They would have been saying, go man, go.
1: Go man, go. Go man, go.
2: But no, that movie was made in Mount Perry and they used the hospital. That was the hospital that featured in that movie. Can't remember what it was about, but anyway.
1: Yeah, Colleen's into you.
2: What'd she say?
1: I'm not telling you. You go around here and read it.
2: I'll come around and read it.
1: We're going to play these pieces of music. We've got another one this time, another Aussie artist, but this time it's Paul Killingly.
2: Killingly.
1: You remember him?
2: Yep, I do.
1: He's got a great version of Another You.
2: Mm-hmm.
1: No, as a you go, ma.
2: Number. That's what the sheep said when he lost his wife, the ram. Yeah. I'll never find another you.
1: Yeah. Anyway, that used to be the Seekers song, remember?
2: It. Yes, I do.
1: And he's got a great cover version of it. Enjoy. Back soon.
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1: Entertainment this afternoon.
2: All right. Sunday's entertainment guide at the Beach House Hotel from 2 p.m. Derek Smith will be entertaining the patrons. And at the Boat Club in Harvey Bay from 2 p.m. Shane Allsop will be entertaining. Oh dear. At the Bayswater Bar and Grill from 1 p.m. there'll be pre-live entertainment. And go along and be a part of the open mic session at the Carriers Arms Hotel in Maribyrnong from 2 p.m, hosted by Dave and Dizzy. Well, there you go. That's the entertainment.
1: What was that guy's name again? What was his name?
2: Derek Smith, wasn't it?
1: No. We were on at the Boat Club. What was his name?
2: Shane.
1: Okay. One of these days. I shall get you good.
2: You might indeed.
1: Get you good. No worries about that.
2: It's more a certainty than an uncertainty.
1: Possible. All right. Well, we might have another song. 27 years. Passenger. Yeah.
2: I've got a brain teaser for them to think about during the week too.
1: All right, spit it out now.
2: Okay. What has five toes and is not your foot?
1: Has five toes and not your foot?
2: Yeah.
1: Well, a bit like your mouth, foot and foot in mouth.
2: Yeah, what has five toes but not your...
1: Has five toes and not your foot?
2: Yeah.
1: Well, a bit like your mouth, foot and foot in mouth.
2: Yeah, what has five toes...

0: No, no, it hasn't had an album out for a while either. But then again, yeah. Haven't had a look. But no. Yeah, okay. Did get his original album.
1: Yeah,
0: he's not one for, as he says in the song, he don't give a hoot, basically.
1: Mm.
0: Yeah, he's not one for, you know, pushing himself around, you know, like big note in himself.
1: Mm.
0: Street singer.
1: Yep, just does it for the pleasure.
0: Yep.
1: There's no doubt that he's good at it.
0: Oh, yeah.
1: Yeah.
0: Yeah, he's very good.
1: Yeah.
0: Very good pieces of music. Like this 27 Years is quite a good one. Have a listen. Mm. We will be back soon.

27 years done. Written 600 songs, only 12 get sung. 87,000 cigarettes have passed through these lungs, and every single day I wish I'd never smoked one. A week brushing my teeth and a week getting my hair cut. 8 years sleeping, I'm still tired when I wake up. A whole year eating and I still lost weight. 5 proper girlfriends and 5 messy breakups. 27.

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1: Okay.
2: Oh, gee. He's looking for something up there.
1: Yeah, yeah. But hope he finds it.
2: Oh, yeah, yeah. Hope he gets a new home before the termites eat the one he's got in the tree.
1: Maybe he's been thinking about his money situation and found another branch.
2: Another branch. Yeah. I'll shift it into another branch.
1: Yeah.
2: Okay. Yeah, that's a good idea. Yeah, shift it to another branch.
1: Yeah.
2: Getting closer and closer to our departure time.
1: I wish I could say that's good, so I will. That's good.
2: 15 minutes past the hour is where we're sitting.
1: Don't really want to, but anyway, all good things must come to an end.
2: Yes.
1: But there'll be more good things next Sunday between 9 and 12.

0: Well,
1: yeah, yeah. Some lovely people rang in today.
0: They did.
1: Yeah.
0: They're characters.
1: They certainly are. They're all characters.
0: And now they're worried that they're starting to think like me. I'd worry too. Be afraid. Be very afraid.
1: Did our fabulous couple from Canberra ring in?
0: No, not today. They might be gallivanting again.
1: Either that or they're watching the young fella from Canberra.
0: In the race.
1: Yeah.
0: Yeah.
1: Possibly.
0: Yeah, they could be. It could be.
1: Yeah.
0: Yeah.
1: Or they're having another one of those big barbecue parties.
0: They could. Board games.
1: Board games.
0: I don't like this game. I'm bored.
1: They're bringing out the roulette wheel.
0: Yeah. I can just imagine. Yeah. Hey, what was that main highway coming out of Sydney that was shut for repair work and stopped a lot of people, or made a lot of people have to vary their route to
1: get there?
0: To Bathurst.
1: Yeah,
0: did you hear about that?
1: No.
0: No.
1: No. What happened?
0: I heard it once.
1: Like the koala drop out the tree.
0: No, I don't know. They were doing major repairs to the highway.
1: Okay.
0: Or a section of the highway, anyway. Right. But anyway.
1: We better play this song and then we'll come back and say our whoopsies.
0: All right.
1: Okay.
0: Okay.
1: Bit like all slop. Here we go. Diana Wiener coming up with I'll Sing a Song Today. Don't go there.
0: I'm not going there.
1: We're going to play the song. We'll be back soon.

0: Hello, I'm Pete, inviting you to join me on a journey down memory lane. Sundays, 12 o'clock to 3 p.m. The music of yesteryear for your listening pleasure as I unlock the memories.
1: Let's walk down memory lane once more together.
2: Good. All right, that gentleman will look after you after 12 o'clock along with Kate.
3: He will, and he'll do a fine job.
2: I'm sure he will.
3: Yep.
2: I'm sure he will. He must be getting better. He broke your brain teaser.
3: He did.
2: Yeah.
3: Unreal.
2: Not too hard.
3: No, he's learnt that thinking like me can become advantageous.
2: Well, that's a big word. You've been in the diary again?
3: Oh, dear. I've got another answer to the brain teaser too, thanks to Ange.
2: Have you?
3: Yeah.
2: What is it?
3: Well, they came a tie, the chicken and the egg, because the chicken was running and the egg was runny. Very creative.
2: Go back and read out that stuff on that entertainment. And do it right.
3: Oh. Give me another go next week.
2: Yeah. He might be there back again next week. You never know.
3: Okay.
2: Big thank you to all those people who rang in today. Always great to hear from you. And always have something nice to say about the program.
3: Yes.
2: Which is very enjoyable.
3: They do.
2: Yeah.
3: They do.
2: We clash as all as our friends.
3: Good to good of them to have us at their place every Sunday morning from 9 to 12.
2: Yeah, yeah. And hopefully we keep them well entertained and going by what they say.
3: We do. Going by the text, yes.
2: Yes, we keep them well entertained. We're going out with the Baseballs with a little song just for my better half at home with You Shine Like the Sun on a Black Sky is the name of the song.
3: Sun on a Black Sky.
2: Yeah.
3: It would stand out.
2: Yeah. It's a standout song. And also our usual Peter, Sue and Mark, bye-bye friends, and it is big goodbye. Friends, we'll catch you again next Sunday. If you're out and about, do be careful out there on the roads. Take it nice and easy.
3: Stay safe, stay well. Bye for now.
2: Okay. Bye-bye.

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2: I'm Sarah Warmby. Advocates are calling for greater support for Afghan veterans as the country marks 25 years since Australia's involvement in the conflict. More than 35,000 ADF members served in Afghanistan between 2001 and 2021. Martin Shaw, president of Wounded Heroes Australia, says many veterans are still paying a high cost for their sacrifice.
3: The veterans that have been medically discharged or lost their job out of the defence force, they don't get work cover, so they have to come out to our civilian land and prove their injuries to the Department of Veteran Affairs.
2: Small business owners are starting to bring back cash discounts and minimum card spends in the wake of the Reserve Bank's ban on card surcharges. While the federal government says ending surcharges will save consumers over $1 billion a year, venue owners warn absorbing transaction fees will wipe out profit margins or force price hikes. Many now encouraging customers to pay in cash to avoid heavy losses. Medical bungles in Victorian public hospitals have cost taxpayers more than $1 billion in the past decade. Carolee Katsimbanis explains.
4: Compensation payments for patients and their families have exploded. A record $254 million paid out last financial year as childbirth injuries feature heavily in medical negligence lawsuits, most notably cerebral palsy. The Age reporting that one legal firm says understaffing in hospitals increases the risk of patients being injured, as well as Victoria's population growth, because more people presenting at hospitals mean more opportunities for things to go wrong. Carolee Katsimbanis, Melbourne.
2: A number of European nations, including the UK, Germany and France, as well as Japan and Canada, have issued a statement condemning the United States' decision to impose sanctions on the International Criminal Court. William Denslow reports from Brussels.
5: In a joint statement, these six European nations, as well as Japan and Canada, strongly disagreed with the US decision to impose sanctions on the ICC. Washington has accused the court of going rogue and has previously expressed displeasure with its efforts to seek arrest warrants against senior Israeli leaders. The timing, significant as well, coming just hours after Navi Pillay was awarded the Nobel Peace Prize, a prize US President Donald Trump has long coveted. She'd recently led a UN commission that found Israel had committed genocide in Gaza. The ICC has responded to these sanctions, saying it's an effort to disrupt their operations and that they won't be deterred.
2: A 34-year-old man is in custody after police allege he armed himself with a knife and scissors stolen from a supermarket in northern Tasmania. Police allege the man walked into the supermarket at Longford yesterday morning and took the knife and scissors from the store. Pulse Tasmania reports no specific threats were made, but police say it was very confronting for customers and staff. They're asking anyone with information to come forward. And South Australian Surf Lifesavers are starting their new patrol season. It comes after 18 people drowned across the state in the 2025-26 season. Beachgoers are urged to swim between the red and yellow flags. This is Air National News. Formula One, and has been a positive start for Red Bull in Singapore, as Air Sport's Paul Walsh reports.
6: After his success in Malaysia last week and his victory in the Singapore sprint earlier in the day, Red Bull's Max Verstappen has continued his rich vein of form by claiming pole position at the Singapore Formula One Motor Racing Grand Prix. Verstappen posted a 1 minute 31.373 flying lap, beating Ferrari's Charles Leclerc by just over 1/10 of a second, with Lewis Hamilton posting the third fastest time.
7: Incredibly happy, of course, to start first. Still a long race ahead, so a lot of things can go wrong, but we've done everything up until now well, so hopefully we can continue that.
6: George Russell was fourth fastest, but due to a grid penalty will be relegated to the back of the field, while the McLaren pair of Lando Norris and Oscar Piastri will start from the third row. Paul Walsh for Air Sport.
2: To cricket, and a stunning career best 190 runs from Matt Renshaw has put Australia firmly in control of the first test against South Africa. The Aussies piled on 390 before Josh Hazlewood struck early, leaving the Proteas 1 for 27 heading into day 3, trailing by 363 runs. In the AFLW, the Gold Coasters recorded their 6th win to continue their push for a top 4 finish, beating Melbourne by 22 points. Wins also to the Crows, Saints, Power and Cats. And in the rugby, New Zealand has retained the Bledisloe Cup with a dominant 50-19 victory over Australia in Auckland. Australian Independent Radio News.
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9: Let's have a look at the weather for you for a commercially sunny day, they're saying here in Hervey Bay. A slight chance of a shower. Light winds becoming northerly, 15 to 20 kilometres per hour in the middle of the day, and then becoming light by evening. Now, there is a 90% very high chance that there will be no rain. So I'm not sure whether that interprets that there's a very, very high chance that there will be some rain. However, I'll just tell you what the Bureau says. In Maryborough today, a partly cloudy day, a slight chance of a shower in the late morning and afternoon, the chance of a thunderstorm in the afternoon and evening, light winds, an 80% chance, a high chance, in fact, if there being no rain. Temperature-wise, Hervey Bay expecting 28 today at this present time is 25.8. Maryborough expecting 30, 27.4 at this time. The Hervey Bay waters forecast for you, which is relevant until midnight tonight. The winds are from the north to the northeast at 10 to 15 knots. The seas below a metre. There is a swell from the north to the northeast again below a metre. And the weather, well, mostly sunny, and the chance of a thunderstorm inshore in the afternoon and evening. Now, we're headed for a low tide this afternoon at close enough to 10 after 3. And it will be 0.79 of a metre. This evening at 9:05, again, it will be a high tide of 3.49 metres. Quickly looking ahead for you, weather for Monday, partly cloudy, chance of a thunderstorm in the morning and afternoon, and on Tuesday, partly cloudy, the chance of a thunderstorm in the evening. And if you could take any notice to what's on the telly, folk, apparently we're in for a fairly wet week, so we'll give it a try.
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Good afternoon to you, Vic. 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Firstly, let's thank Pat and Lindsay for the last 3 hours of the Rockers Jukebox and the mirth that comes with the program, and advise you that again next Sunday, 9 o'clock, you can join in again. Must admit, I had to join in this year, this day. I had to join in. And, of course, simply because I thought I knew the answer and I was right, much to Lindsay's disgust. This afternoon, for the next 3 hours, you are with Pete Murray, and I'm going to take our journey down memory lane. The music of yesteryear, folk, the music of the 50s and 60s, and just whatever it is that you might like to request. And I do invite you to please hop on the phone, ring through, let us know what your favourite pieces of music are. Kay's here with me to answer the phone, and if we have the music for you, love to play it for you. So settle back, enjoy, and let's start some of the music off. The first piece of music we play, of course, the first one we played was Daniel O'Donnell and Ina Grant with our favourite piece of music. Secondly, Slim Whitman.

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0: Okay, so let's move right along. In fact, it is Neil Young.

Moving on, we have we might have something for you now from Al Jolson. Rock-a-bye your baby.

Mammy, Mammy, listen what they're playing. They're playing Weep No More, My Lady. Sing it again for me. And you remember, old Black Joe. Lord love you, Mammy. You sang when I was on your knee. A million baby kisses I'll deliver. Mammy.

Al Jolson for you, and I did say earlier at the start of the program, we cover the music from the 50s, 60s, 70s, and sometimes even the 40s. Let's try something from the 50s for you. Chuck Berry, Johnny B. Goode.

Chuck Berry for you, and back to the days of rock and roll. Johnny B. Good. Something for you now from the Supremes. You Can't Hurry Love.

The Supremes for you and You Can't Hurry Love. Colleen, thank you for your call. A couple of pieces of music just from your choosing. Floyd Kramer first up, Last Date.

Floyd Kramer, Colleen, Just For You and Last Date. The second of your selections comes to you from, well, it's Connie Francis, Where the Boys Are.

Colleen, Collie Francis, just for you and Where the Boys Are. Thank you for calling in. We look forward to your further requests. Angie from Maryborough, thank you for calling in. Lucille Starr, one half of the

0: Angie, Lucille Starr for you, the French song. The second of your requests, I understand maybe you requested to Willie Nelson. We have to substitute with John Williams and Don't Let the Old Man In.
1: My old mate was lying there. 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

0: 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In the meantime, we have the Seekers. Lindsay, it's for you. The carnival is over.
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0: Lindsay, we'll try again. Some of these things are just impatient and just can't wait. We do have for you the Seekers. The carnival is over.

0: There you are, Lindsay, just for you. And of course, it was The Seekers. Folks, let's move right along. It's 9 minutes to 1 o'clock. The John Williamson song was, Angie, you'd requested Willie Nelson, and we did play it for you from John Williamson.
1: And that's what Lindsay wanted to know, the name of the song.
0: Yeah. So, Lindsay, that was the name of the song. Don't Let the Old Man In. So I hope that helps you out. Let's move right along. We have Joey D and the Daylighters, or Starlighters even.

Back to the 1950s, Joey D and the Starlighters and the Peppermint Twist. Something for you now from the Everly Brothers. No, it's Johnny Ray. Just

The voice of Johnny Ray, of course, just walking in the rain. I might have something for you now from Doris Day. Whatever will be, will be.

0: Doris Day for you, and que sera, sera, or whatever will be, will be.
1: Fraser Coast weather.
0: So let's have a look at the weather for you. At the present time, it is 26.8 degrees centigrade. Tomorrow, they're looking at 17 degrees overnight tonight, 28 degrees tomorrow, and partly shower in Hervey Bay. Maryborough's pretty much the same, 28.3 at this present time. Tomorrow, 18 degrees overnight and 30 degrees tomorrow, with a shower or two about. So there you are, folks. As I said a little earlier, they promised us a week of rain, so we'll have to wait and see.
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0: Okay, it is exactly 1 o'clock, folks, here at Fraser Coast FM 107.5. Susan McCann for you now. And back home again.

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1: It's a big job just getting by with 9 kids and a wife. 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

Vaughan Munro for you, and there, I've said it again. Colleen, thank you again for your phone call. 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

There are Colin, Paul Anka, just for you, and Put Your Head on My Shoulder. The second piece of music that you've requested comes from A La Carte, and it's the Red Indian Drums.

There we go. Colleen, thank you again for your calls. Paul Anker, of course, the first we played for you, and secondly, Red Indian Drums from A La Carte. Miranda, thank you for your phone call. We've got a couple of pieces of music to play for you, the first of which is Slim Whitman and the Indian Love Call.

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The second of your requests, not the artist that you've chosen, but a substitute, Colin Buchanan and The North Wind.

Miranda, there you go. Colin Buchanan with them references to Christmas, of course, but that's what we're here for. If it's your request, we'll play it for you. The third of your requests comes to you from Perry Como. Don't let the stars get in your eyes.

There you are, Miranda, the third of your requests, Pericomo, and Don't Let the Stars Get in Your Eyes. Thank you for your call, and we welcome you each week, of course. And a lady that we haven't heard of for quite some time, Marion. Good afternoon to you. Welcome back to our program. Two pieces of entertainment for you, Glenn Miller, of course, the first, and the String of Pearls.

requesting a couple of oldies. And while I think of it, folk, if you'd like a request, 4197 1075. If we've got it in our library, we'll certainly play it for you. And this afternoon you are with Pete Murray and Kay looking after the phones, for which I thank her. And Marion, your second request. Only one listener ever requests this song. It had to be you. It's Alan Jones and the Donkey Serenade.

Olé, there you are, Marion. Alan Jones and the Donkey Serenade. Thank you for your call. Love to hear from you. And Colleen, another request. Actually, my error, one of what I didn't realise. It is Johnny Mathers and the 12th of Never.

0: recently? 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

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About the same time in musical career, Rick Nelson, Young World.

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3: 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Got Smokey for you now, and baby, it's you.

Willie Nelson and Sad Songs and Waltzes aren't selling this year. Michael, thank you for your call. A piece of music just for Faye. You've chosen Bobby Holmes and My Special Angel.

There you are, Faye, just for you, especially from Michael, Bobby Helms, and My Special Angel. Angie, thank you again for your call, and the competition continues. You and I know what that means. Okay. Eddie Arnold for you, and Make the World Go Away.

There are Angie, Eddie Arnold, Just For You, and The Crystals is next. Then He Kissed Me from 1963.

They are, Angie. Just for you, private joke. Concentrate. It's the crystals. And then he kissed me. And focus, that time of the afternoon when we've got to decline any further requests, we just don't have time to process them and incorporate them into the program. Love your involvement in the program, though. The program wouldn't exist probably without the people that request their music. Okay, let's see what time we have. Pat Boone, in fact. I'll Be Home. And then we have Dick Ames and then Mantovani.

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Here's hoping you're thinking of me. My mind's made up. So long.

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Time-wise, folk, it's 25 minutes to 3 o'clock here at Fraser Coast FM. Three quarters of an hour to go. Well, how about half hour now to go? And I'm not sure who we'll pass over to, but the music shall continue. Fats Domino in the meantime, Blueberry Hill.

0: 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Fats Domino and Blueberry Hill.
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0: Time slipping by. Time for Sammy Davis Jr. and the Candyman.

Don Cornell for you and Hold My Hand. Speaking of holding my hand, it's time to go home. 3:15, folk. And thank you for your involvement in our program. We do look forward to your company and your requests. Of course, they are the backbone of this program. 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In the meantime, thank you to our sponsors and associate members and, of course, our valued listeners. See you next week, 12 o'clock through to 3. We'll again take our journey down memory lane. In the meantime, the most beautiful girl, sons and lovers, wonderful world, and, of course, we'll meet again, my friends. Good afternoon to you.

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2: I'm Mark Dransfield. AFL club Carlton has confirmed two players have been hospitalised in Melbourne. The club says Lachie Cowan and Will Hayward were admitted but under separate circumstances. Cowan was under observation before being released, while Hayward had a fall and needed stitches. Reports earlier said a group of AFL players needed treatment after allegedly taking recreational drugs at a party. There are reports a teenage boy aged between 14 to 15 was behind the wheel of an allegedly stolen car which struck a woman outside Flinders Street Station in Melbourne. The Herald Sun says witnesses were shocked at the chaos, with police drawing their guns before the SUV did a sharp U-turn and sped off with police in pursuit. The woman, aged in her 50s, was taken to hospital in a stable condition, suffering upper body injuries. The car came very close to runners in the nearby Melbourne Marathon. Meantime, a 30-year-old woman from New South Wales is recovering after needing hospital treatment when she was hit by a car as she ran the Melbourne Marathon. Counter-terrorism police are investigating the background of a Fly Dubai pilot accused of attempting to crash a passenger jet into an airport in Tel Aviv. UAE prosecutors say the 29-year-old admitted to drawing inspiration from the September 11 terrorist attacks and becoming radicalised while studying at RMIT University in Melbourne. Authorities are now examining his links to local student groups and religious centres. Former police officer Luke Taylor says the developments are concerning but not surprising.
3: But it's also the modern face of radicalisation, and it's been that way for a number of decades. Computing and the way we live our lives now, it's ubiquitous. It's always around us and always present. We can absolutely bombard them with information. So radicalisation is so much more far-reaching, and it's no surprise.
2: The courage and skill of Australian defence personnel are being acknowledged as the nation marks 25 years since joining military operations in Afghanistan. Commemorative services have been held in Canberra, Sydney and Melbourne, recognising the 35,000 personnel deployed between 2001 and 2021. Speaking at the Australian War Memorial, Governor-General Sam Mostyn says the country will never forget their service and sacrifice.
4: They fought, rebuilt, trained and advised, carried supplies in and the wounded out, protected and saved lives. We honour our sailors, soldiers and aviators, our police, diplomats, aid workers and civilian personnel, and the Afghan and coalition partners who served.
2: Australia's Energy Minister Chris Bowen says Australia will not be purchasing Russian fuel after the United States announced a deal with Moscow. Russia has agreed to immediately release 300,000 tonnes of diesel, followed by another 500,000 tonnes in November, and then 1 million tonnes at a later date.
5: We have the arrangements in place as best as we possibly can with our trading partners to ensure that Russian fuel doesn't flow to Australia. That policy is not changing, will not change. We do not want Vladimir Putin to benefit from this war in the Middle East.
2: In the latest fuel update, Australia has 43 days petrol, 31 days diesel and 30 days of jet fuel in reserve. Lab tests have found black market cigarettes sold across Australia contain toxic heavy metals, pesticides and dangerously high levels of nicotine. This is AIR National News. In the Bathurst 1000, a short time ago, Brody Kostecki led Zach Bates. Reigning champion Matt Payne's number 19 Mustang has been dealt a blow, handed two penalties for forcing another driver off and then a pit lane infringement. His team principal Brenton Grove has told Fox it's been a disappointing day.
6: It's not the way we normally operate, and it's not the way we pride ourselves to run our race team, and we're doing a pretty good job at giving it to everyone else.
2: Formula One, and it's been a positive start for Red Bull in Singapore, as Air Sport's Paul Walsh reports.
7: After his success in Malaysia last week and his victory in the Singapore sprint earlier in the day, Red Bull's Max Verstappen has continued his rich vein of form by claiming pole position at the Singapore Formula One Motor Racing Grand Prix. Verstappen posted a 1 minute 31.373 flying lap, beating Ferrari's Charles Leclerc by just over 0.1 seconds, with Lewis Hamilton posting the third fastest time.
8: Incredibly happy, of course, to start first. Still a long race ahead, so a lot of things can go wrong, but we have done everything up until now well, so hopefully we can continue that tomorrow.
7: George Russell was fourth fastest, but due to a grid penalty, will be relegated to the back of the field, while the McLaren pair of Lando Norris and Oscar Piastri will start from the third row. Paul Walsh for Air Sport.
2: And Australia will be hunting early wickets on day three of the first test against South Africa after taking a commanding position in the series opener. The Proteas resume at 1 for 27, needing 391 runs for victory. Australian Independent Radio News.
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6: The RUM project, the RUM project, which is available through pharmacies nationally, provides the safest and easiest way to dispose of unwanted and out-of-date medicines. 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I urge everyone to bring their unwanted medicines into the pharmacy, and if they have any questions, please speak to their pharmacist about them.

0: now the six merry murderesses of the Cook County Jail in their rendition of the Cell Block Tango.
1: Pop. Six. Squish.
2: Cicero.
3: Lipschitz.
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And he did. 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
2: It caro shekinitas, monyo ko ye hirish latkum la forkara feyem et the megla chotum of fayet. 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
0: Yeah, but did you do it?
2: Not guilty.
3: My sister Veronica and I did this double act, and my husband Charlie used to travel around with us. Now, for the last number in our act, we did 20 acrobatic tricks in a row. 1, 2, 3, 4, 5. Split, spread eagles, backflips, flip-flops, one right after the other. Well, this one night we were in Cicero, the three of us, sitting up in a hotel room, boozing, having a few laughs, and we ran out of ice, so I went out to get some. I come back, open the door. There's Veronica and Charlie doing number 17, the spread eagle. Well, I was in such a state of shock, I completely blacked out. I can't remember a thing. It wasn't until later, when I was washing the blood off my hands, I even knew they were dead. They had

Lipschitz. 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He was a real artistic guy. Sensitive. A painter. But he was troubled. He was always trying to find himself. He'd go out every night looking for himself. And along the way, he found Ruth. Gladys. Rosemary. And Irving. I guess you could say we broke up because of artistic differences. He saw himself as alive, and I saw him dead.

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Oy, what a happy mood she's in. 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

0: That's the Supremes. Come see about me. Let's see about the weather. 24 degrees at the moment, partly cloudy. There's a chance of a thunderstorm later. Northerly winds, 15 to 20 kilometres per hour, becoming lighter in the evening. An overnight low of 17 and a high tomorrow 28, and a possible morning shower. Maribor's on 25 degrees, partly cloudy. Could be a thunderstorm with light winds. An overnight low of 18 and a high tomorrow of 30 with the odd shower. Harvey Bay waters forecast for Monday, north to northeasterly winds. Below 10 knots, but increasing to 10 to 15 knots in the middle of the day. Decreasing to below 10 knots in the evening. Seas below 1 metre and the swell will be north to northeasterly below 1 metre. High tide 8:54 p.m. this evening, 3.49 metres. And the low tide at 3:04 a.m. That'll be 0.59 of a metre.
1: Good evening and welcome to Jazz It Up. If you love your jazz, then don't change the dial. We've got smooth jazz, traditional, all-time, big band, plus cool and swinging. So stay tuned and get ready to chill, because it's time to jazz it up.

You're my sunshine and you're my number one man, piano player Gene Harris. A very good evening. You've got Jazz It Up on Fraser Coast FM. My name's David Mills. I'll be here till 9 o'clock. Lots of good jazz. Just sit back and relax. And here's Australian a cappella group, The Idea of North. Don't mean a thing if it ain't got that swing.

0: Queensland saxophonist, flautist, clarinetist Paul Williams there with The Very Thought of You. And before that, The Idea of North, It Don't Mean a Thing If It Ain't Got That Swing. It's 20 minutes after 6. Up next, Mr. Michael Bublé.
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0: The trumpet of Bobby Hackett there, the old Black Magic. And before that, Michael Bublé, My Funny Valentine. It's 6:30.
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0: Bjelska Petersen Trio there with Benny Golson's Whisper Not. And before that, we'll listen to the voice of Sarah McKenzie, Australian vocalist. Been based in Paris a lot of times, but she actually was in Brisbane this weekend performing two shows at the Brisbane Jazz Club. And she's saying, "The music is the magic. How true."
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2: My daddy is here tonight. Victor Tallarico, right there. I have to dedicate this song to you, Dad.

Steve Tyler handling the vocals there with Chris Botti on trumpet and Charles Chaplin's Smile. Before that, Greg Arthur, Sydney-based singer, I Concentrate on You. Here's Cannibal Adderley, he's Up in the Clouds.

0: The Don Lusher Big Band there, and I'll Never Smile Again. It's 7 o'clock.
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Organ and guitar, Jimmy Smith at the organ, Wes Montgomery on guitar, and OGD, a.k.a. Road Song. Very good evening to you, David Mills with you on Jazz It Up this evening. It's 6 minutes after seven, and here's the Aussie group, the Mellotones.

0: Hello, everybody. We're the world-famous Count Basie Orchestra.
1: I was just about to say that, but they were recorded live in Japan. The song was called Corner Pocket, written by guitarist Freddie Green. Here's Diana Krall. That's all. Azure Tay.

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Guitarist Barney Castle there with Like Someone in Love. Ahmad Jamal Trio next. This is Billy Boy.

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0: For All We Know, sung there by Boz Scaggs, that's right, better known for hits like the Lido Shuffle. He released an album of jazz tunes. Does a nice job of it too.
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Brisbane-based pianist David Bentley there with My Foolish Heart. 11 to 8 with Carol Kidd. Haven't we met?

Trumpeter Doc Severinsen with Georgia on My Mind. Stan Getz is next. Coming up the next hour, Earl Clue, Bucky Pizzarelli, Frank Sinatra, James Morrison, George Benson, Dee Dee Bridgewater. Here's But Beautiful.

be a lady.

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1: It's just after 9 o'clock, and that means it's time for Fraser Coast Easy. So sit back, put your feet up, and enjoy the mellow sounds. 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

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I came home unexpectedly and caught her crying needlessly.

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The clock has struck 12. The witching hour has just begun. And so has Midnight to Dawn. Aussie artist and Aussie hits from now until sunrise. So, all you night owls, settle down and settle in. Because the time is just after midnight.

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Morning fog, dry country, influx, therapy, with its skin,

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Hot air balloon of morning dew. Kookaburra sits and laughs with you. 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

0: too many.
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2: Good morning, I'm Lee Harrison. Politicians are back in Canberra for a new sitting week as the latest opinion poll delivers mixed results for the major players. Michael Packey reports.
3: The latest Resolve political monitor shows voters are blaming the Albanese government for cost of living pressures, but support for One Nation has also fallen from its recent highs. 46% of the 2,200 people surveyed say Labor is to blame for the economic crunch. Despite this, its core support has risen to 29%. One Nation has dipped to 25% and the Coalition's primary vote is at 23%. Anthony Albanese is still regarded as preferred Prime Minister ahead of Pauline Hanson. And while Angus Taylor's performance has improved, the opposition leader lags in third spot. Michael Packey, Canberra.
2: Australian households could soon face mortgage repayments not seen since the late 1980s if the RBA lifts the cash rate at its next meeting. Repayments on an average home would consume 37.4% of a typical household's income. And small business owners are taking to the airwaves, launching an ad campaign to permanently kill the ATO's credit card tax ban. Sarah Wiedersain reports.
4: The Australian Tax Office ban on credit card payments has been delayed until June 2027 after federal government intervention. But despite the reprieve, traders warn the looming policy still threatens to shutter many local businesses. Small business owners have now joined forces to launch a new ad campaign calling on the government to ditch the ban for good. With MPs returning to Parliament, the Coalition has said it's willing to legislate to ensure the decision is reversed. Sarah Wiedersain reporting.
2: The Ukrainian president is backing a proposed deal for Ukraine and Russia to stop targeting each other's energy supply and infrastructure. US President Donald Trump has announced he's brokered the so-called energy ceasefire, but the agreement is yet to be finalized. Volodymyr Zelensky says he's willing to get on board, but they need more details.
5: We are ready for a ceasefire. We are ready to begin from any kind of steps of de-escalation. We are ready for energy ceasefire, not to attack energy, both sides.
2: President Trump has also announced that Moscow's agreed to release 300,000 tons of diesel to America and the global marketplace. Saudi Arabia's Riyadh airport has been hit by a second strike in as many days. 13 people were killed and more than 300 injured in the first strike, but there are no reports of deaths from the second, although it did spark a fire in a passenger hall. And the federal government is urging people across the country to prepare for a higher risk weather season, and El Nino is likely to trigger severe storms and increase the bushfire risk. Emergency Services Minister Christy McBain says telcos are working together to prepare as well.
6: The telcos can work with each other to make sure that if the network goes down in one area, it can be switched to the other network quickly for customers that are impacted by disaster.
2: This is Air National News. Australia has the advantage against South Africa at the end of the third day of the Durban test. Graham Davis reports.
7: Australia was in control at the end of the third day, having bowled South Africa out for 284. It was then 33 without loss at stumps and leading by 139 runs. The second wicket partnership had added 84 when Markram fell to start for 37. Bedingham went on to score 49, but he fell to Cummins, who finished with 3 for 54, having removed Stubbs 32 and Mulder 30 with the short ball. Smith finished with 4 catches at slip, twice brilliantly moving to his right before catching reverse sweeps by Bavuma 3 and Varane 13. After his 33 ball duck in the first innings, Maddinson then played his natural game, hitting 2 fours and a 6 to be unbeaten on 17 when bad light stopped play. Graham Davis in Durban for Air Sport.
2: Australia's women's cricket team has smashed Bangladesh by 9 wickets in their second ODI. Kangaroos rookie Jack Bostock's vowed to use his state of origin experience as a launch pad for a successful transition to the international arena. Bostock is set to make his test debut against New Zealand on Thursday night. And Brody Kostecki and Todd Hazelwood are kings of the mountain for a second time after a dramatic finish to the Bathurst 1000. Australian Independent Radio News.
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9: Good morning. Good morning, Fraser Coast. How are you this morning? Yes, fit and healthy. It's a brand new week and the start of the breakfast shows with the Well Man on this Monday morning, the 12th of October. Okay, let's have a look to see what's happening in the world of weather. Now, for the Fraser Coast, it's going to be partly cloudy today and there's going to be a medium chance of showers, most likely this morning. And the chance of a thunderstorm during this afternoon and evening. That's in both centres as well, here and Maryborough. Light winds becoming northerly, 15 to 25 knots in the morning. Kilometres, rather. I'm knotted at the moment. And light winds this evening. We've got a maximum of 28 here in the Bay and 30 in Maryborough. And we'll have some local observations from the VMR in the next bulletin. But at the moment, the predictions for the waters are as follows. The winds north to northeasterly below 10 knots. They'll be increasing 10 to 15 knots in the morning. Seas below a metre. Swell north to northeasterly below 1 metre. And yes, mostly sunny with the chance of a thunderstorm in the afternoon and evening. Fun for all the family. If you're venturing out of the boat or you're going to drop a line, we had a low tide at 3:04 this morning, and at 9:21 we can expect a high tide forecast at 3.6 metres, and back to a low tide at 3:44 this afternoon, 0.92 of a metre. And that's it. We're up to date with the news, sport and weather here on 107.5. Good morning to you all.
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9: And it's 8 minutes past 6 o'clock on 107.5. Yes, you're with the Well Man on this Monday morning. Good morning to you all. And I hope your weekend was good. Quite pleasant as well. Not too sunny, not too hot, but it's not going to be looking good for the rest of the week. However, I don't know if you were along the Esplanade yesterday and saw all the bikes, yes, and my trusty steed was one of them. And we did a fantastic ride from the airport to Point Vernon and then back along the Esplanade to Koondari. And all in support of breast cancer, and we raised quite a bit. It was 108 bikes in all. It was magnificent. And if you were there, we gave you a wave. Thanks for supporting us. Here's Alon Oakes. He's a man-eater. Or is it Spanish? Manita.

0: Yeah, Hall & Oates and a song about a Spanish cannibal.
1: Manita.
0: It's 13 minutes. That was terrible. It's 13 minutes. I used to know, 30 minutes past six. I used to know a vegetarian cannibal. He would only eat Swedes. Here's Mr. Savona. A Mr. with a M-I-S-T-A. 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The human chain.

sort of reggae sound to it, though, doesn't it? 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Yeah, he wants some Nadas. That's Mr. Sovana, the human chain. 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The human chain. Let's go back to 1967. 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
1: String.
0: String.
1: That's impressive. There we go. 20 minutes past 6 o'clock. Yes, Sandy Shaw. It was 1967, that... Well back. Here's Adele and Love Song.

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7: Good morning. Hey, you're up early. Yes, you are indeed listening to The Breakfast Show with the Wow Man on this Monday morning. Start of the week. Yes, second week of the kids being back at school as well. So get up and about. Let's get those lunches ready. A good breakfast. Yes, a hearty start to the day. It's not going to be a brilliant day today, I don't think. No thunderstorm is forecast. Yuck. Never mind. 29 minutes past 6 o'clock. And the next song is about a Chinese restaurant which does Middle Eastern food as well. Yeah, it's called Wok, like an Egyptian.

Yeah, get the walk out. Walk like an Egyptian over the Bengals. It goes back to 1986 now. That doesn't seem that long ago when that came out, but yeah, the time marches by. Just magic. And they're rude.

0: technology, particularly AI, becomes more embedded in transactions, it is becoming harder for companies to differentiate between legitimate activity and fraud, making it critical to strengthen detection capabilities. By combining advanced identity, data, and analytics capabilities, organizations can strengthen fraud prevention.
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3: 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Could take a breath after that. Now, get ready for a fantastic afternoon of country music when the ACMA Yandina branch hits the road and visits ACMA Wide Bay Branch Hall. That's at the Madcotta Hall in Alice Street, in Maryborough, of course. And on Saturday, the 18th of October. It's next Saturday, isn't it? Yeah, I think it is. Doors open at 11:30 for a 12 noon start. The Yandina members will be joining ACMA Wide Bay as guest artists, bringing their unique blend of country music, friendship and entertainment for a great day of live music. This month's featured Wide Bay artist is Gary Hockey, and who will be showcasing his talent alongside our visiting performers from Yandina. So country music lovers are invited to come along and enjoy the music. Now, if you want more information about ACMA Wide Bay and upcoming events, you can contact Gail on 0427 724 872 or Anne on 0438 602 034. Yeehaw! It's 22 minutes past 7 o'clock on 107.5. Good morning, you're with the Whale Man. Come on, up and about, and let's get this week kicked off in style. Now, we've got a new art, well, we've got a new release now from Sienna Spiro, yes, great name, isn't it? Sienna Spiro, love it. She's only 21, born on 28th of September, so she's just 21, yeah. And she was an English, she is an English singer-songwriter, record producer, known for that sort of distinct, powerful voice as well. She began sharing sort of viral singing videos on TikTok in 2021. And started releasing music in 2024. Now, this one is called Great Expectations. So let's give it a spin and have a listen to it.

Sienna Spiro and her new release, Great Expectations. 18 minutes to 7 o'clock on 107.5. Good morning, Gucci. Thanks for the text, mate. And he was there yesterday with the ride for breast cancer. And yes, it was great indeed. And sorry we didn't catch up. I was, you said you couldn't find me. I was the big fella with the... with the beard, yes. And he was riding his white Harley. So anyway, he says, have a hoot and a magical Monday. Certainly will, mate. Lovely to hear from you. Here's Amy Shark. I wonder if that's Baby Shark's mum. Diddle-diddle-diddle-dee. Let's mess her up. Doesn't sound too friendly, does it?

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8: You certainly are, and it's 11 minutes to 7 o'clock on 107.5. You're with the Wow Man. Good morning to you on this Monday the 12th. Hope you're having a great morning so far and a good kickoff to the week. Here's Moving Pictures. What About Me?

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1: Couldn't have put it better myself. 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
2: This is Air News Coffs Coast. Good morning, I'm Lee Harrison. A local police officer has been charged following an alleged domestic violence incident earlier this month. Police were called to a local address at about 10:30 p.m. on Friday, October 2, following reports of a domestic violence incident. Officers spoke to all parties involved and no injuries were reported. Police commenced inquiries into the circumstances surrounding the incident. A 44-year-old male senior constable is now facing one count of domestic common assault. He's due to appear before Coffs Harbour Local Court on November 26. His employment status is under review. Search and rescue capability on the state's north coast has received a big boost, with Marine Rescue New South Wales officially commissioning a new rescue vessel. The vessel's been officially welcomed into service during a commissioning ceremony at Woolleye. The state government contributed towards the cost, with Marine Rescue Woolleye also helping fund the project through its own community fundraising efforts. Built in Yamba, the 10-metre NIAD rescue vessel replaces the unit's previous rescue vessel after almost 15 years of service. Authorities are hailing the first weekend of the New South Wales government's pill testing program a success after it uncovered a high-dose batch of MDMA. The health department is warning the pills contain up to four times the expected dose and could be circulating in the community. Chief Addictive Medicine Specialist Dr. Hester Wilson says the program is working both during and after festivals.
3: Staff in the testing tent were able to give advice, cut down your dose, which people did, and also they were able to put out a warning throughout the festival so people were able to change their behaviours. Now, the bottom line is people don't take ecstasy to come to harm, they take it to have fun. So they do really respond to getting evidence the substance isn't what they thought it was.
2: A warning's been renewed about the potential for traffic delays on Waterfall Way thanks to various work being undertaken between the Coffs Coast and the Dorrigo Plateau. Some of the work has restrictions for vehicles wider than 2.5 metres and requires a permit to travel on the road. Transport for New South Wales has encouraged impacted operators to consider using the Oxley, Gwydir or New England highways. There are four affected sites between Raleigh and Dorrigo where traffic delays of up to 10 minutes are expected, one involving flood resilience work, the other three designed to improve slope stability to reduce the risk of landslides. And efforts to replace damaged and flood-affected bridges in the Nambucca Valley continues. The Wayway Creek Bridge near Scott's Head has just been completed. The new, stronger and more resilient structure has been opened following the installation of castellated curbing on the bridge deck. The works, which started in July, have been funded under a joint state-federal disaster recovery program. This is Air News Coffs Coast. Formula One, and it's been a near-perfect weekend for Red Bull's number one driver, as Air Sport's Paul Walsh explains.
4: It has taken 10 previous attempts at the Marina Bay Circuit for Max Verstappen to greet the chequered flag, which he did in style overnight by leading from start to finish at the Singapore Formula One Motor Racing Grand Prix. It was a superb race by both the Red Bull driver and his garage, who got their strategy right from the start, which is in contrast to Ferrari's Lewis Hamilton, who chose to take his chances with a one-stop strategy. Which ultimately saw him drop from a podium calculation to sixth place in the last eight laps. However, it was all about Verstappen.
5: I think the last few races have been really positive for us, and it's a really good group of people. I really enjoy working with them, and yeah, hopefully we can have a bit more fun till the end of the year.
4: So it's Verstappen 1, Charles Leclerc 2, Kimi Antonelli 3, with McLaren's Oscar Piastri coming in 5th.
2: Chevrolet driver Anton Di Pasquale says he knew his hopes of winning the Bathurst 1000 were cooked moments before running out of fuel on the last lap, the failure paving the way for Brody Kostecki to win his second great race. Australia leads by 139 runs at stumps on day 3 of the first men's test against South Africa. And opener Georgia Vole has smashed her third ODI century in Australia's 9-wicket win over Bangladesh. Australian Independent Radio News.
6: Fraser Coast weather.
7: And it's 24 degrees around the coast at the moment on this Monday morning. It's a partly cloudy day, actually, and it's going to be, yeah, I just had a look outside. There's been a bit of some rain already. Medium chance of showers, most likely this morning, and the chance of a thunderstorm during this afternoon and evening. Light winds, though, becoming northerly 15 to 25 kilometres in the morning, and then becoming light this evening. 28 degrees is our maximum in the bay this morning, going down to a minimum of 18 this evening. In Maryborough, you're going to get 30 degrees and 18 this evening. Now, on the waters, let's have a look. Tony from the VMR gave me a call and we had a good chat. At the moment, the barometer, there we go, 1,021 hickle pickles. It's 24 degrees there on the harbour with 95% humidity. The winds, 3 knots and not even a puff, east-northeasterly. So the sea is calm. But he was saying it is hazy. He can't see Picnic Island from where he is, so it's a bit hazy there. And he did say, in actual fact, that if you are going out, today and tomorrow seem probably the best days to do so, because a blow-in is coming in on Wednesday, late Wednesday. And yes, I saw on the chart there, it looks like it's going to be it can be quite nasty. So we'll keep you informed, of course, on 107.5. And later on in the day, the sea winds will be north to northeasterly 10 knots. They'll be increasing 10 to 15 in the morning. Seas below a metre, hence nice and calm. And the swell is northeasterly below a metre. We have a high tide coming up at 9:21, just a couple of hours from now, and that'll be 3.6 metres, and a low tide 3:44 this afternoon, predicted to be 0.92 of a metre. If you're going out there in the boat, or you're going to drop a line, that's the forecast for 107.5.
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7: And with a time of 8 minutes past 7 o'clock on 107.5, you're with the Wild Man on this Monday morning. Good morning to you all. Here's Red Gum. He's been to Bali too. Yeah, I'm sure they have.

There we go. He's been to Bali. And what if you got Bali Billy? Oh, I hope not. Here's Madison. Don't you worry. Would I worry?

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1: Now, a man stopped at a roadside diner he didn't remember seeing before. Inside, everything felt older. The music, the clothes, even the prices. 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Just an empty field. In California in 2014, driving home late night, a woman took a shortcut she'd used for years. But the streetlights flickered, the houses looked unfamiliar, and her phone had no signal. Minutes later, she was back on the main road with 2 hours missing.
0: Strange but true.
1: Here's John Sebastian, and welcome back. 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
7: Indeed, that's us. And it's 28 minutes past 7 o'clock, 107.5. Now, if you happen to be in Alabama, just be aware that bear wrestling matches are prohibited. So you can't wrestle a bear. And you can't play dominoes on Sunday. There you go. And also, it is illegal for the driver to be blindfolded while operating a vehicle. You're kidding me. Really? I can't imagine why that could cause a problem. Anyway, it's the Beach Boys taking us up to the Queensland News.

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1: This is ANU's Queensland. I'm Lee Harrison. A 32-year-old man has been charged with murder following the fatal assault of another man in Brisbane southeast. The alleged assault in Wishart early Saturday morning left a 32-year-old victim with critical injuries. He later died in hospital. The accused has been remanded in custody and is scheduled to appear in court today. A motorbike crash on the Gold Coast overnight has claimed the life of a 21-year-old man. Emergency crews were called to the southbound lanes of the Pacific Motorway at around 10:30 last night, where the rider was declared deceased. Police are appealing for information and dashcam footage. And a woman remains in hospital after a serious road accident yesterday. Steve Barker reports.
2: Crews battled to free the woman who was trapped after the collision on Logan River Road at Beenleigh shortly after 2 p.m. Aged in her 40s, she was awake while rescue workers desperately tried to cut her and two others from the wreckage of a white sedan that crashed into the back of a flat-top tow truck. She was taken to the PA hospital in a potentially life-threatening condition after suffering serious leg injuries. The two male occupants were not injured. Steve Barker, Air News.
1: An inquest will get underway today into the circumstances of Elizabeth Struth's death. The 8-year-old succumbed to type 1 diabetes complications in 2022 after her parents withdrew her insulin to prove their faith in God. The inquest will examine the actions of several government bodies, including the police service and child safety department. Calls are growing to redesign Queensland's urban sprawl to cater for the growing rise in temperatures. With more on that story, Peter Jones.
3: As the climate warms and many urban environments become more densely developed, the North Queensland Conservation Council says it wants to see changes in how suburbs are planned and developed. The organisation is part of a group which petitioned the state government to include heat as a natural hazard in its planning policy. Spokesperson Crystal Faultnow says with something like a cyclone or a flood, it's a big disruption that's treated as an emergency. But when you have a heat wave, it's a silent killer. She says we currently build small brick houses that are designed to be lived in with air conditioning. But if the power goes out, it means you're stuck in basically a brick oven, and that's what can kill people. Peter Jones, Air News.
1: And it's been announced Powderfinger will perform at least 6 Queensland shows when their tour kicks off next September. The band will play at the Brisbane Showgrounds across 2 weekends on September 3rd, 4th, 10th and 11th before 2 concerts in Cairns on September 17 and 18. To sport now, Steve Smith has broken the record for the most catches by a non-keeper in Test history on day 3 in Durban. The Baggy Greens rolled the Proteas for 284, with Smith taking 4 catches in the cordon. Veteran spinner Nathan Lyon, hailing the former captain's hands as some of the best in the game.
4: He's an incredible thinker of the game, but the way he moves, premeditates for those type of catches, they're freakish. Like, there's not many people within that change room that will be able to pull off what he does.
1: And Roosters NRLW half Jocelyn Kelleher is dreaming of a home World Cup victory for the Jitteroos to add to this year's premiership and Origin clean sweep. This year's Air News Queensland.
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6: And it's 25 minutes to 8 o'clock on 107.5. You're with the Wellman on this Monday morning, the 12th of October. Good morning to you all. I hope you're all sprightly and looking good and ready for the week. It's not going to be a brilliant week weather-wise, though, so make the most of today and tomorrow. Good morning, Deb. Thanks for the text. This one's for you.

Yeah, there goes Dolly and 9 to 5. And it's 22 to 8. So stay with us here on the Fraser Coast FM throughout the morning, because we've got some great programs as usual with the Monday Morning Magazine coming up at 9 o'clock through till 12. Here's Ritz and the Sugar Plums. What a great name. And it's all over again.

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7: You certainly are. The Wellman with you on this Monday morning, and it's 17 minutes to 8 o'clock. Now, if you're still in Alabama, I just thought you'd like to know that you may not drive barefooted. Oh, well, there you go. But also, you may not have an ice cream cone in your back pocket at any time. I mean, how many people have you walked behind and they've got an ice cream cone in their pocket? I mean, what is... But this is the best one of all. I love this. You cannot chain your alligators to a fire hydrant. I wonder why. It's Stephen Bishop on and on.

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1: Here's your crooner himself, Barry Manilow. Looks like we made it. The glue sets.

Song by Barry Manilow. Looks like we made it. And from one crooner to another one, here's Tom taking us up to the news. Stay with us, 107.5.

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2: Good morning, I'm Lee Harrison. The latest opinion poll has delivered mixed results for the government, One Nation and the opposition. Michael Packey reports.
3: The Resolve Political Monitor has published its latest opinion poll of more than 2,200 voters, showing support for One Nation and its leader, Pauline Hanson, has dipped from recent highs. But the research also shows almost half of those surveyed are blaming the Albanese government for the economic crunch facing the nation, rather than international factors. Despite this, core support for Labor is up slightly to 29%, One Nation is down to 25%, while the Coalition is sitting on 23%. The poll shows some green shoots for opposition leader Angus Taylor, with voters increasingly happy with his performance. Michael Packey, Canberra.
2: Small business owners have launched an advertising campaign to call for the permanent removal of the ATO's planned credit card payment ban. The tax office plan has been delayed until next year after the federal government stepped in. Traders warn the looming policy still threatens to shutter many local businesses. A man's due in court today charged with murder following an alleged assault in Brisbane southwest. Georgina Winter reports.
4: Police allege a 32-year-old man was stabbed at a property in Wishart on Saturday morning. Paramedics rushed him to the Princess Alexandra Hospital in a critical condition, while officers took another 32-year-old man into custody and charged him with acts intended to cause grievous bodily harm. The victim later died in hospital from his injuries. Police upgraded the charge to murder and the accused is scheduled to face Brisbane Magistrates Court. Georgina Winter, Brisbane.
2: Police are looking for more people after laying charges over a fatal stabbing in Sydney's West. A man in his 30s died at the scene in Mount Druitt after being found with stab wounds to his torso. Two boys aged 13 and 16 have been charged with murder and other offences. Reporter Jack Hahn says both are due in court today.
5: The 16-year-old has been charged with murder, but police will claim in court that he was an accessory after the fact.
2: In other news, Ukraine's leader is welcoming a proposed deal which would see his country and Russia agree to stop targeting each other's energy supply and infrastructure. US President Donald Trump says he's welcomed a so-called energy ceasefire, but the agreement is yet to be finalised. The main international airport in the Saudi capital Riyadh has been hit by a second strike in 2 days. It's the latest escalation in attacks between a Saudi-led coalition and Houthi rebels after an earlier strike killed at least 13 people and injured hundreds. And the annual Red Cross Uber clothing drive returns this weekend, offering free doorstop collection of quality pre-loved clothes in 6 capitals. A free courier trip between 10 and 4 o'clock on Saturday will get underway to help transport the much-needed clothes. This is Air National News. Brody Kostecki and Todd Hazelwood have stolen remarkable Bathurst 1000 victory after Anton Di Pasquale ran out of fuel. Leonie Kay reports.
6: Di Pasquale and Lee Holdsworth were in the box seat, Team 18 having worked themselves into a brilliant fuel window, yet they didn't put enough fuel in the tank to get to the checkered flag. It was a remarkable comeback from Kostecki, who seemed to have lost his chance at victory with a botched brake change at their penultimate pit stop on lap 125, which dropped them from a comfortable lead to a distant fifth. However, having flexibility in their strategy, Kostecki was able to stretch his final stop to lap 150, and a late safety car, combined with Team 18's extraordinary miscalculation, paved the way for a Bathurst finish for the ages. Will Brown and Scott Pye were second, while Zach Bates and Aaron Seaton completed the podium. The 2026 Supercars Championship shifts into finals mode at the Gold Coast 500 from October 23 to 25. Leonie Kay, Air Sport.
2: The Carlton Football Club's confirmed players Lockie Cowan and Will Haywood were both admitted to hospital under separate circumstances but have since been discharged. And Australia's women's cricket team has smashed Bangladesh by 9 wickets in their second ODI. Australian Independent Radio News.
7: Fraser Coast weather.
8: And at the moment, it's around about 25 degrees on the Fraser Coast. Hervey Bay, we have a maximum of 28 today, and Maryborough, 30. And for both centres, it's partly cloudy. Medium chance of showers, most likely this morning. But there is a chance of a thunderstorm during the afternoon in both centres and the evening. And the winds are becoming northerly 15 to 25 kilometres per hour this morning, and then becoming light in the evening. Tomorrow we can expect a possible shower, 28 degrees in the bay and 31 degrees in Maryborough. And Wednesday, 28 degrees, showers and storms. Now, I mentioned that earlier because when I spoke to John at the VMR, he said there is a blow coming in on Wednesday, so hence the showers and storms. And again, for Maryborough, 30 degrees, a low of 19, but showers and storms. Now, about an hour ago when I spoke to John, the winds were 3 knots east-northeast, but they're looking to go to north-northeasterly below 10 knots, increasing to 10 to 15 knots this morning. Seas below a metre. In fact, he said it's really calm. It's nice and glassy, but hazy because you couldn't see Picnic Island. Now, in about an hour and 15 minutes, we will have a high tide of 3.6 metres. And at 3.44 this afternoon, a predicted low tide at 0.92 metres. And at 9.25 tonight, we have back a high tide back on 3.3. It is early. 3.3 metres. And that's it. We're up to date with the news, sport and weather on 107.5.
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8: 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And we've got the Skyhooks, Baldwin calling.

Yay, get out of Baldwin. Skyhooks. 12 minutes past 8 o'clock, 107.5. You know, I used to have a job crushing cans. I had to give it away. It was so depressing. And would you believe that? Yeah, so depressing. Never mind. Good morning, Joe, in Philadelphia. You're good to hear you're streaming the show. Nice to have your company this morning. And nice to have your company around the Fraser Coast as well. Here is Neil Young. Oh, a song about me. Old man.

Yeah, it's Neil Diamond. No, Neil Young, not Diamond. Young. Oh, maybe he's a young diamond. I don't know. Old man. Now, if you would like a breakfast show mug, yes, there's still a few left. Please give me a call. 4197-1075, and it will be winging its way to you. I'll drop it in personally. Oh, you can always text me on 0468-288-300. Don't forget, you've got to get your collector's item. It'll be valuable one day. Not sure what day, but it could be valuable. Here's Glyn Campbell, and he's in Galveston.

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7: You certainly are, and it is 21 minutes past 8 o'clock on 107.5. And good morning to you if you've just joined us, wherever you've been. I'd like a note, please. But you're more than welcome anyway. Great to have your company. And we got Gary Puckett and his Union Gap. The girl is a woman now. Okay.

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1: 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Now, under the direction of renowned conductor Barry Gott and featuring acclaimed Australian tenor Paul Taberne, this spectacular performance includes favourite classical masterpieces such as the Blue Danube Waltz, Hungarian Dance No. 5, the Carmen Suite, Peer Gynt, and many, many more. Now, whether you're a lifetime classical music lover or just simply enjoy recognisable melodies from the movies, television, and celebrations, I suppose, Concert Classics promises a memorable evening of live music. 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And the time is 26 minutes past 8 o'clock on 107.5. Here's Chloe Marks and the Mayhem.

Now, if that didn't get you dancing around the kitchen, nothing will. That was Chloe Marks and the Mayhem. In fact, that was their latest release on the AMRAP Top 20. So that's a great, real good foot tapper there. Good bit of country music there. And the time is exactly 8:30 on 107.5. And here's Elvis. Don't be cruel.

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7: Indeed, that's us, 107.5, 25 minutes to 9 o'clock. And I opened the fridge yesterday and pulled out a packet of frozen peas, and quite a few of them actually just seemed to fall out of the packet onto the floor. I thought, that's all I need, a kitchen full of escape peas. There's Peter Shelley. Gee, baby.

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1: Oh, thanks for dropping back, Hank. Yeah, hope the morning's going well for you. Yes, indeed, 107.5. You're with the Wild Man until 9 o'clock, and it's 22 minutes tonight. Right now, here's Tom Odell and Another Love.

0: I know. It's time for another dad joke. Are you ready?
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2: Boom, boom. 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What a great name. Marcy Playground. 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Oh, sweet.

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And we got Boys to Men. And this is I'll Make Love to You.

Well, that's it for breakfast from me this Monday morning, the 12th of October. Many, many thanks for listening. And, of course, thank you to our sponsors and associate members, but most of all for your good selves. Where would we be without you? Laurie's coming up next to take us through till midday with the Monday magazine. And from me, I'll see you on Friday. So have a great week. Be good, be careful, and be safe. So from the Whale Man, bye for now.

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2: I'm Ron Wilson. US President Donald Trump is weighing up a potential US intervention after Saudi Arabia's main airport at Riyadh was struck by missiles for a second consecutive day. While the latest attack resulted in no fatalities, it follows a devastating initial strike that claimed 13 lives and injured more than 300 people.
3: Have you decided whether to join the Saudi strikes on the...
4: We may. We're going to look at it.
3: How soon?
4: We just found out about the recent attack, so we'll make a decision. We move very quickly.
2: Australians have been warned against travelling to Riyadh's international airport as a result of the missile attacks. Smart Traveller is urging Australians to reconsider their need to travel to Saudi Arabia. It's the 24th anniversary of the Bali bombings today. At about 11 p.m. on the 12th of October 2002, three bombs were detonated, two in busy Kuta Beach at Paddy's Bar and the Sari Club, and one in front of the American consulate in nearby Denpasar. 202 people were killed. 88 of them were Australians. Small businesses are taking their fight directly to the government, launching a scathing advertising campaign over a suite of regulatory changes. The backlash has already forced the tax office to delay its planned credit card payment ban until next year. Critics, like One Nation's Barnaby Joyce, warning the decisions are piling more pressure on everyday Australians.
5: It's not just that. What about the changes to the trust legislation? 30% tax. Mm. We've been here. Look what they've done to energy prices. They've smashed it. Absolutely smashed it. Not only smashed it, then they say, no, we fixed it. It's better, which is just bizarre.
2: The latest opinion poll has delivered mixed results for the government, One Nation and the opposition. Federal politics editor Michael Packey.
6: The Resolve Political Monitor has published its latest opinion poll of more than 2,200 voters, showing support for One Nation and its leader Pauline Hanson has dipped from recent highs. But the research also shows almost half of those surveyed are blaming the Albanese government for the economic crunch facing the nation, rather than international factors. Despite this, core support for Labor is up slightly to 29%, One Nation is down to 25%, while the Coalition is sitting on 23%. The poll shows some green shoots for opposition leader Angus Taylor, with voters increasingly happy with his performance. Michael Packey, Canberra.
2: Telecommunications networks are bolstering their defences as the federal government warns Australians to brace for a volatile weather season. With El Niño threatening to trigger severe storms and spike the bushfire risk, Emergency Services Minister Christy McBain says major telcos are already coordinating to keep critical lines of communication open.
7: The telcos can work with each other to make sure that if the network goes down in one area, it can be switched to the other network quickly for customers that are impacted by disaster.
2: The Gippsland region of Victoria has been rattled by another earthquake. A magnitude 2 quake was recorded by Geoscience Australia around 6 o'clock last night with an epicentre near Warragul. And finally, the Australian dollar is buying 69.8 US cents. This is Air National News. Brody Kostecki and Todd Hazelwood are still celebrating after their second Bathurst 1000 victory. The number 17 Mustang taking the lead on the final lap at Mount Panorama after Chevrolet's Anton Di Pasquale ran out of fuel. Todd Hazelwood says the celebrations have been even better the second time around.
8: We haven't actually slept. And the fumes that are coming out of this cup right now is you could probably run a car off it right now. I'm not going to lie. So, we had a lot of fun. It was really cool. You know, it's not just us as drivers that win this race, it's our whole team.
2: Steve Smith has cemented his place as one of cricket's greatest fielders, breaking the record for the most catches by a non-keeper in Test history on day 3 in Durban. He's now racked up 223 after taking 4 in the first innings as South Africa was dismissed for 284. At stumps on day 3, the Aussies are none for 33 in their second innings, leading by 139 runs. Kangaroos coach Kevin Walters is reportedly considering picking incumbent fullback fullback Reece Walsh over Clive Churchill medalist James Tedesco for the first game of the World Cup. And Minwoo Lee, who is the best of the Aussies at the PGA Tour event in Japan, finishing equal ninth at 12 under. Australian Independent Radio News.
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10: Here's our weather for today, Monday, the 12th of October. And in Hervey Bay, the current temperature is 25.5 degrees. The forecast for today is for a maximum of 28 degrees, partly cloudy, medium chance of showers, most likely this morning, the chance of a thunderstorm during the afternoon and evening, light winds becoming northerly, 15 to 25 kilometers in the morning, then becoming light in the evening. By the way, the Weatherwall says that we have not had any rainfall in Hervey Bay yet today, but I'm sure very early, probably around 5:30, we got quite a big dump. I'm positive because there was even a puddle in the street here in Halcrow Street. So, yeah, if you recorded any significant weather in your rain gauge, could you SMS me, please? The SMS line is 0468-288-300. And let us know if we have, in fact, had some rain already. In Maryborough for today, it's currently 26 degrees, winds from the north-northwest at 11 kilometers per hour, and no rainfall reported in Maryborough either. But they are saying that there's a medium chance of showers, most likely during the morning and afternoon, and the chance of a thunderstorm during this afternoon and evening. Light winds will become northerly, 15 to 20 kilometers per hour in the early afternoon, then become light in the late afternoon. And in the next hour, I'll let you know what the Bureau is forecasting for the rest of the week. Looks like we may have some much-needed rain on the way. That'd be right, just after we went and bought sprinklers for the lawns. Okay, tides. If you're thinking about going out on the boat today, oh no, I better tell you what the forecast is first before the tides. Forecast is for winds out on the bay, north to northeasterly, becoming 10 to 15 knots in the morning, seas below 1 meter, and swell north to northeasterly below 1 meter. Mostly sunny, it says, for the bay, but the chance of a thunderstorm during this afternoon and evening. So our tides, we have a high tide coming up in about 15 minutes time. At 9:20, we'll have a high of 3.6 meters. And then at 3:45, this afternoon, we'll have a low of just under a meter, 0.92 of a meter. And then at 9:25, we'll have our second high tide, and that'll be 3.3 meters. 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
12: 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We are dedicated to looking after your needs.

The fabulous Carole King to start off this Monday morning show, normally with Anne. And of course, Anne always starts with Helen Reddy's I Am Woman. So I thought it only appropriate to play a woman song, yeah? But that was in brackets, You Make Me Feel Like a Natural Woman. Yay. I'm Lori, and I'm happy to be here with you until midday today. Coming up next at 14 minutes past 9, we're going to have a quickie by the Beatles, because back then all the songs were pretty quick, weren't they? Like around 2 minutes or under. So we'll have the Beatles and Your Bird Can Sing from Revolver. And then, okay, if you're still lying in bed, the next one is for you with Avicii, Wake Me Up.

Now, before we play Avicii's Wake Me Up, I forgot to thank David Whale, the Whale Man, for, of course, his fantastic breakfast show. And I wanted to describe him as the irrepressible Whale Man. And then I thought, I better check if that's the right adjective to use. And let me read this out real quick, the definition. Irrepressible means impossible to restrain, control, or hold back. When describing a person, it means they are very lively, enthusiastic, and full of high spirits that cannot be crushed. Oh, wow. And does that sum up our Mr. Whaleman, or does it ever? Now we will play Avicii, Wake Me Up.

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7: Yeah, and if you do listen on a Monday morning magazine, you usually have the very vivacious and very knowledgeable Anne Hopwell. She's over on the other side of Australia at the moment, visiting family and friends, and we'll be back in a couple weeks' time. We hope she's having, well, we know she's having a great time because we've seen photos on the socials that she's posted. So I'm Laurie, and I'm just here for you this week. But I do just really have to quickly mention, did you hear Sally last Thursday morning show, because she was so excited. She had been excited for weeks, and then Guy Sebastian performed at the Brolga Theatre last week, and everyone to a person who had seen that concert just can't stop raving about it. And apparently he's so talented, isn't he? So let's have a song by Guy Sebastian, and let's hope he comes back and does another regional tour, maybe in 2027, do you reckon? Anyway, this one's for you, Sally. Don't worry, be happy. 25 minutes past 9.

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1: And in fact, October is Lifeblood Plaza Month. So we can talk about that a little bit more a little bit later, but this is a great time to donate for the plasma campaign. Let's also mention ZPAC Theatre's latest production. It's Noel Coward's very, very clever play called Blithe Spirit. I'm sure a lot of you know of Blithe Spirit. It was a movie as well. And it's basically about, I guess I can just call him a wealthy man who's having a dinner party, and he's got a bunch of boring friends coming along, so he invites a medium along, and then the dinner party gets very, very lively, and even his ex-wife makes an appearance. I think she's no longer in the world. Nobody can see her except for him. Anyway, it's full of, as you can imagine, witty banter. So I think you've only got this week left. Let's see, what's the date? Yep. So Friday night and Saturday night and Sunday matinee, there will be performances of Blithe Spirit at ZPAC Theatre. 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And book your tickets. It's a great evening going to the theatre. Let's have Kelly Clarkson, Since You've Been Gone. It's 27 minutes to 10.

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7: Yeah, that's us. And I'm Laurie, and I'm sitting in for Anne Hopwell just this morning. Now, before those messages, we heard John Farnham with Talk of the Town from 1994. And now we're going to hear another great Aussie duo, Air Supply. Now, they're actually going to do a brief tour in December around Australia. A lot of it sold out, like the one at the Star on the Gold Coast is sold out. But there's, you know, if you're prepared to travel, you might be able to listen to them somewhere. It's their 50th anniversary tour for Australia. Here they are with Just Another Woman. The time is 17 minutes to 10.

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1: Fishing, wetting a line or getting hooked, it's one of the favourite pastimes of locals and visitors to the Fraser Coast. So where can you go to bring home a feed? We can tell you some places without giving away anglers' secrets. Lake Lenthal and the Mary River are always good for the keen angler, but you will need a permit for Lake Lenthal. Actually, you can throw a line in nearly anywhere along the coastline from Tin Can Bay to Burram Heads. Favourite spots in Hervey Bay are on the rocky outcrops, jetties, marina walls and, of course, the famed Urangan Pier. Hop into a boat and head off around the bay from Gattaca's or the marina. Don't forget you can always go on a charter and bring back the big ones.
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3: So before that message, we heard Bette Midler with Beast of Burden, and now we've got a new one. So we'll often sort of refer to an AMRAP artist. Now, that stands for Australian Music Radio Airplay, and it's a whole database of new artists who have submitted their music, and we can play from here. And we've discovered some really great talent through the AMRAP pages, including Tones and I. Now, this lady is named Kayla Thomas, and this is a new track from her called 22 and Blue. She's from a little rural town in, I think, Victoria, but now based in Melbourne. And after that, we'll go into the 10 o'clock news with Gwyneth Paltrow and Huey Lewis, their track Cruisin' from their movie Duets, about karaoke singers traveling around America competing for big prizes. And of course, Cruisin' was originally a hit by Smokey Robinson in 79, can't remember the year. Okay, here is Kayla, that's K-A-Y-L-A-H. Thomas, in case you want to check her out, 22 in Blue.
4: Not gonna lie, all I want is a boyfriend.

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2: I'm Ron Wilson. The Ukrainian president is backing a proposed deal with Russia to stop targeting each other's energy supply and infrastructure. US President Donald Trump says he brokered the so-called energy ceasefire, but the agreement is yet to be finalized. Volodymyr Zelensky says he's willing to get on board, but they need more detail.
3: We are ready for a ceasefire. We are ready to begin from any kind of steps of de-escalation. We are ready for energy ceasefire, not to attack energy, both sides.
2: Senior liberals say they would roll out the red carpet for Josh Frydenberg if he decided on a return to federal parliament. Mr. Frydenberg has indicated he's weighing up his options ahead of the 2028 election. Opposition MP Dan Tehan says Mr. Frydenberg would be a great addition to the parliament.
4: If Josh wins pre-selection and he can knock off Monique Ryan, I think the Australian Parliament will be a better place. I think it'll be stronger, it'll have better intellect, it'll have someone who can make a contribution. So absolutely, bring it on.
2: Two new opinion polls show support for Labor is up, despite voters blaming the Albanese government for cost of living difficulties. Federal politics editor Michael Packey.
5: Resolve and News Poll have spoken to almost 4,000 voters between them. Both show core support for Labor is up slightly to 29%. One Nation has dipped and the Coalition is stuck in third spot. But the polls also show voters are blaming the Albanese government for the economic crunch the country finds itself in and are demanding it be fixed. Despite dissatisfaction in his performance, Anthony Albanese remains preferred Prime Minister over Pauline Hanson and opposition leader Angus Taylor. However, the respective research shows more voters are warming to Mr. Taylor. Michael Packey, Canberra.
2: New emergency communications capabilities have been rolled out across the country ahead of what's expected to be a volatile El Niño weather condition over summer. Telco towers will now enable data and calls to be made on separate networks inside emergency disaster zones. Emergency Services Minister Christy McBain says everyone